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0: 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Lifeline, who's this?
1: Hello, Mason. It's only Brando from Bamboos. How are you?
0: Hey, I'm good. What do you want to hear?
1: I would love you. Don't get wrong. Ladies and gentlemen, get the Lifeline app. Get it now.
0: Yes, it's free. Download it. Live Line. Go to the App Store. There's no other app on your phone that you need.
1: But I want Stick Tide because it's the first song I

0: 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You are on the radio live line. Hello.
1: Hello.
0: What do you want to hear?
1: I want to hear Six Seasons by Noah Kahan.
0: What's your name and where are you from?
1: My name's Aubrey and I'm from Alabama.
0: Now, you know, this song is really about that season between fall and winter when everything's kind of gray and gloomy, it's cold, there's not really snow on the ground, but it's just depressing. And you want to hear that in the middle of summer, huh?
1: Yeah, I just like the rhythm. I think it's just
0: kind of
1: catchy.
0: Yeah. Well, if you have a chance to grab tickets for his tour, you better get them quick. They're selling out everywhere, and he's doing a really good show.
1: Yeah, they're really expensive.
0: Yeah, that's true. You could just sneak in. Maybe you can fit into somebody's backpack. I don't know. Well, thanks for calling Lifeline. Here he is.

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